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0: 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Take it from the top.
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I was driving home from a rodeo one Sunday morning. I was thinking about God and all the great things that He's done. When I noticed my truck was running a little low on gas, so I figured I better stop, and I better stop pretty fast. So I pulled in this little old country store. I rolled down my window and opened up my truck door. When I saw this fella wearing a fancy suit and tie, he was looking down his nose at me, and I wasn't sure why. I saw a Jesus sticker on the bumper of his car. I figured this conversation wasn't going to go very far. But then I thought, now what would Jesus do or say? So I stuck out my hand. I said, "Friend, how are you today?" 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But you see, God doesn't worry about that.

God's impressed, 'cause God looks at your heart. That's a real fighting place to start. So mister, God loves cowboys too. Now I think it's great that you worship God on Sunday, but as for me, well, I worship Him every day. You see, His creation, well, that's where I'm a member. I worship Him from January on through December. In the wintertime, with the snow so pretty and bright, well, that's when I just love to saddle up my horse and ride. And in the spring, with everything coming new, there's nothing like the smell of that fresh morning dew. In the summer, I ride my horse to the river. He reaches down and takes a cool drink of water. And in the fall, with the colors and the cool, crisp air, well, mister, I can see God everywhere. But I do go to church when I'm in town. But as for me, well, I believe that God, He's all around. I'm sure glad we met so I could explain. You see, God loves you and me just the same. Well, then He smiled and He gave me a grin. He said, it sure was nice talking to you, friend.

0: mister.
1: God loves cowboys too.
2: So much music, it should be illegal.
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2: This is Heaven's Country. Take it from the top.

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1: And they don't think I know about the gospel, but I do, okay?
0: This is Heaven's Country. Take it from the top.

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1: You're in a lot of trouble, mister.
0: This is Heaven's Country. Take it from the top.
2: It's the ideal country club, but it's pretty exclusive. We really only want people that really have it all together, because we really want to look good. In this country club, we focus on keeping it nice and comfortable. It's the country club known as church.
3: Well, face it, a lot of us would prefer a church to be nice and comfortable. A sort of Christian country club where we are more concerned about image than substance. But actually, according to the Bible, church should be more of a hospital for the sick rather than a country club for the well. Jesus said he came for those who are sick, not those who are well. He said that he would leave the 99 who are not lost to go looking for the one who is lost. Shouldn't churches today have the same agenda? A church that goes after the broken, hurting in society might have some rough edges, but that just goes with the territory if you're trying to reach out to a lost and dying world. So as you get involved in your church, do your part to make it a hospital for the sick rather than a country club for those who are well.
0: Clean country, pure country, heaven's country.

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0: 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Take it from the top.

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1: This is not revealed to you by flesh and blood, but by the Father in heaven. Revelation is when the divine breaks into the natural and changes how you see.
2: A hungry kid on a dirty floor, a lonely man in his silver Porsche, a single mom on her second shift,

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1: You've got a friend in me.
0: It's Heaven's Country. Take it from the top.
2: Hey, is that a faucet running?
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1: 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Take it from the top.

life, chasing thin white lines between second chances and last goodbyes. Running from love and his constant lies. It's hard to trust truth in a world like mine. She don't flinch at my restless soul.

Boy there, and welcome to the Triple C, the show that's dedicated to playing your Christian country classics. How you doing? Thanks so much for tuning in and making us a part of your day. We've got a lot of great Christian country classics in store for you, so stay tuned. A lot of great stuff just around the corner. Marco Smith and Holly coming up. Some Garth Brooks music, which brought some controversy, but I'll tell you all about that here later on this hour. Stay tuned for that. And so much more. So let's get it going this morning. How about some Randy Coward? I wouldn't miss heaven for the world. On the Triple C, playing your Christian country classics.

That's Terry Lynn and the secret place on the Triple C. Hi there and welcome. My name is Marty Smith. I'm so glad you're here. I'm your host. This is the only show out there dedicated to playing your Christian country classics. Let's go back in time for this one from Cross Country, the band. I love their version of this song, Lord, I Lift Your Name on High, on the Triple C.

That is Cross Country the Band, and Lord, I Lift Your Name on High. I love their version. I really do. This is the Triple C, where we play your Christian country classics. I'm your host, Marty Smith. Well, stay tuned. I've got a song by Garth Brooks coming up. Some controversy about him and Christian country music. There were some songs that he did, and some stations played those songs. Others didn't. So I'll let you be the judge when you hear this next song and see if you think it fits in that positive country genre. Also, music from Paul Overstreet and Margo Smith and Holly coming up in just a few moments on the Triple C, where the music of yesterday is just as good today.

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1: You've got a friend.
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1: 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Take it from the top.
3: It's the ideal country club, but it's pretty exclusive. We really only want people that really have it all together, because we really want to look good. In this country club, we focus on keeping it nice and comfortable. It's the country club known as church.
4: Well, face it, a lot of us would prefer a church to be nice and comfortable. A sort of Christian country club where we are more concerned about image than substance. But actually, according to the Bible, church should be more of a hospital for the sick rather than a country club for the well. Jesus said he came for those who are sick, not those who are well. He said that he would leave the 99 who are not lost to go looking for the one who is lost. Shouldn't churches today have the same agenda? A church that goes after the broken, hurting in society might have some rough edges, but that just goes with the territory if you're trying to reach out to a lost and dying world. So as you get involved in your church, do your part to make it a hospital for the sick rather than a country club for those who are well.
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1: Hey, is that a faucet running?
2: Nope, that's not a faucet. 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
1: It is?
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For His Glory Ministries presents Pastor Rusty Gillum with this week's message as presented to the congregation meeting at 1104 Community Street in Texarkana, Arkansas. And now,

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1: Title of the message this morning is Choices. Choices. And you wouldn't think minor choices in your life take you to such drastic places, would you? But, huh? Oh, yeah. But there's a little stream up in the Colorado Mountains. And in this little stream, it goes right down the Continental Divide. And at one point in this stream, part of the water goes to the east and part of it goes to the west. One of the drops goes towards, empties into the Colorado River and goes all the way to California, into the Gulf. The other drop of water that splits on the Continental Divide goes into all the way to the Mississippi and goes to the Atlantic Ocean. One goes to the Atlantic and the other goes to the Pacific. But it all starts in a little bitty stream. It is not no better than a little trickle up here in the mountains of Colorado on the Continental Divide. Now, a lot of times our life is like that, isn't it? Huh? We make a decision way back in our life, early in our life, when we're younger sometimes. And we don't think much of that decision. But the consequences of that choice that we make becomes abundant the older we get. And the older we get, the more abundant it becomes. And we a lot of times we say, oh, if I could just go back and redo that decision. But how many knows you can't redo your decisions, can you? Now, God will help you. And God, when you repent and if you make a bad choice and you repent, God will help you and he'll make the best of that situation. But you can't change that decision, can you? That's like when you say something to somebody, you can't take that back, can you? They may say, I forgive you. But, you know, they always will know that you said it. Am I right? Huh? So choices in our life are very, very, very important. And all through the Bible, you know, the first choice is in Genesis, the third chapter of Genesis. And you know how that goes around 1-5, where the serpent comes. And on the fourth verse, the serpent said unto the woman, you will not surely die. Well, that's the first lie. It says, for God knows in the day that you eat, your eyes will be opened and you will be like God, knowing good and evil. So when the woman saw that the tree was good for food, that it was pleasant to the eyes, and the tree desirable to make one wise, she took of its fruit and ate. She also gave to her husband with her, and he ate. So the first bad choice in humanity has caused a big deal, hasn't it? Generations and generations and generations later, we see all the trouble. We see everything that's going on, the wars and all this. And it's all because of the first decision, choice that was made. And it has caused man's downfall and caused sin to come upon man, sickness, death. All that is from one choice. Now, you wouldn't think that would have been much, would it? Didn't seem like much at the time, did it? Not to her. I mean, it didn't seem much to her, did it? But a lot of times because something looks good doesn't make it right. Because something is powerful, money-wise, and looks good, and you say, man, my family can grow with this, and we can do good with this, does not make it right. Could be the wrong choice. And so one of the other choices, if you go over to Genesis, the 13th chapter, and we see here Lot, huh? And let's turn over there. Let me turn over there, 13th chapter of Genesis. And it says, the 10th verse says, and Lot lifted up his eyes and saw all the plain of Jordan, that it was well watered everywhere before the Lord had destroyed Sodom and Gomorrah, like the garden of the Lord. In other words, it's like the garden of Eden almost. Like the land of Egypt as you go toward Zoar. In other words, it was all green and fertile and looked pretty. And Lot chose for himself. Now there you go. He what? Chose for himself. Now, you wouldn't think that would bring much deal, huh? Well, Lot's going to have well-watered pasture for his flocks. And that's why he left Abraham, because the herdsmen was fighting between each other. And so you'd think that was a good deal. He was going for what? More prosperity? More better for his family? that it looked good. His family would prosper. The sheep would and the goats would all do well. They would get fat. They would have babies, and his herds would grow, and he would be very well off. His family would be took care of. Why? What could be wrong with that? You've heard people say that before, haven't you? I've heard people come to me and say, "Brother Rusty, there ain't nothing wrong with you going and making good money singing. There ain't nothing wrong with that. You need to do that. You are, well, there might be, huh? There might be. Might be a bad choice in the place I have to be at where I'm singing. What Lot did, he made this choice, his well watered and everything, and what did it wind up costing him? Cost him his wife, cost him his daughters, some of his daughters, not all of them, but some of them, the ones that were married, cost him that, his son-in-laws, his grandchildren, undoubtedly they had grandchildren, he had grandchildren, cost all them, and on the way out it cost his wife, and at the very last thing, they was living in a cave, and the daughters seduced their father, and the result of that, the two groups that come out of that, the two people that came out of that incestuous relationship became mortal enemies of the Israelites. All because he made one choice that seemed like a good choice for his family. But he lost his family. He lost everything. He lost everything that God had blessed him with. And so we can get to the point to where just because it looks good and you think you're making a wise choice, in reality, you're making a what? A bad choice. Huh? That's why Paul said to be what? Huh? What did he say? He said to be what? Content in all places that God has you. Wherever God has you, to be content in that place. Why? Because if you're not content, if you're not... you go to looking at things that look good, but they're not godly principles, huh? So what is one of the things that you need to understand is that one of the first things you need to do is understand that always choose God's principles, huh? Always choose God's principles in the choice that you have to make. If God's principles can't be in that choice, then it's the wrong choice. I don't care how good it looks, huh? Now, what Lot should have did was look down there and say, well, Sodom is an evil place. Do I actually want to have fellowship, my family having fellowship with Sodom? He knew Sodom was evil, didn't he? But instead of separating himself, instead of saying, you know what, I'm going to go the other direction, he chose to be affiliated with the world, basically. Now, what are some of the other things that, Brother Rusty, what are some of the other things that you need to make choices which value God's eternal promises in your life? What's God's eternal promises? Huh? God's eternal promise is that, well, one, he'll never leave you or forsake you, but his eternal promise is that if you live right, if you separate yourself, if you make the right choices, then someday you're going to live with him forever. Someday you're going to be in a place where there'll be no more tears, there'll be no more pain, there'll be no more poverty, there'll be none of this. And someday you're going to be in a place where you're going to look back and it's just going to seem like your life was just an instant. Huh? And our life is just a moment in time. It's quick. It goes by quick. You know, I've talked to Sister Sue and Brother Gordon a lot of times about when they first got married and how they lived above the barn and all this kind of stuff. And it just seems like yesterday, huh? And you wake up and pretty soon you've got children and grandchildren, great-grandchildren. And you look back at the choices in your life and you go, you know what? If I'd have made one choice back there, just one different choice way back there, my life might be a little bit better, huh? My life might have been just a little bit better if I'd made just a few choices. Instead of looking at the good fruit, just instead of looking at the well-watered plain, if I'd have said, God, what do you want me to do in this matter and make the choice towards God's principles instead of my principles, huh? It's real easy, church, to make excuses that you've made the right decision. It's real easy to do that. Well, I had to take care of my family. I've heard that a lot. I had to take care of my family. That's why I couldn't go to church. I had to work. Well, you know, that is one of the biggest lies that the devil has ever put on anybody. What do you mean, Brother Rusty? Well, I realize that people have to work different times. I'm not saying that. What I am saying is that Satan will always fix it where there's something that comes up and keeps you out of church. If you use that for an excuse, he'll always do it. He'll always do it. But if you put God first, I promise you, God will make room for you at church. Huh? You put God first, and God will make sure you have time to go to church. Huh? That's just one of those simple choices, see? When you're young, you think you have to work, and I'm one of the world's worst, I admit it. But I wasn't in church neither. I didn't have a pastor. All the pastors I went to, they was wanting the shout, and they was wanting the money, but they never did teach you anything. Huh? You understand what I'm saying? Huh? It's good to have a good time at God. I'm not putting that down. But what I am telling you is that if you're not taught, if you don't have good biblical principles being taught over the pulpit, people seem to think that that's all there is to church. Well, that's not what church is about. This is a filling station. This is where you come and get the information you need to go out and make the right choices in your life. This ain't a place to come and play. It ain't a place to come. We do have music. We do. And that's good. That's worship. That's fine. But this is a place that you need to be serious with God so you can make the right choices when you get out in the world. I had a pastor that, you know, it just surprised me. Because I actually found out just how shallow in the word this pastor was within the last 2 weeks. I've known him for a long time. And, you know, I've seen him at church, and I've been visiting their church, and I've seen the shouting, and I've seen the going-ons, and I've seen them preach for an hour and a half and sit there and try to figure out what they preached about. But where it showed its true colors is here a couple weeks ago, I had an important worldly person, not a godly person, but worldly person, call me and had me two front seats reserved at this big club up in Shreveport and wanted me to come down and join with them in the band, you know. And I turned them down. Oh, Brother Rusty, you ought to go do that because this guy was famous. Church. And I looked at him and I said, this was a choice I could have made right here, okay? I could have chose to go be with my old running buddies right there, all right? They'd have made a few phone calls, and I could have stepped right back out into the entertainment world, and I could have picked right back up where I was, and this person would have took me under their wing, and everything would have been just like it. You know what I mean? And I looked at this pastor and I said, the spirit of the world, the spirit of God. What do you want to choose? And he looked at me and he got real quiet. He says, well, you're right, aren't you? And I said, brother, you can't choose the spirit of the world and be blessed by the things of God. You can't. And I said, you'll lose your testimony. You'll lose God's spirit will leave you. You'll lose your testimony. And I said, what would have happened if I'd have been sitting down there on that front row in that club cheering this famous person on? And, you know, and he'd have probably called me up because we hadn't seen each other in a while. And he wanted to see me. He'd have called me up on stage and, oh, Rusty, just sing one of your songs. Just sing one of them, Rusty. You can sing one. Ain't gonna hurt nothing. Am I right? Maybe I would have sung that and the crowd would have went wild. And he'd have said, Rusty, you got to get back on the road with me, buddy. Huh? Been pretty easy, wouldn't it? That's a choice to where you have to have the principles of God on the inside of you to help you make the right choice. Because if you don't, oh, it seems harmless enough. Good money. Huh? Well-watered plane. That's a well-watered plane. Good money. But what happens is Satan puts holes in your pockets. The money goes in, and the money falls out. Huh? Why? Because of wrong choices that you make in your life. And church, it's real easy for us to go like the drops of water to go all the way to the East Coast or all the way to the West Coast. Huh? There's a dividing point, and the dividing point is God's Word. Hey, it's sharper than any two-edged sword, dividing even the bone to the marrow. In other words, it's going to cut it right down the middle. And the Bible also says that what? A double-minded man is what? Unstable in all of his ways. What does that mean? He's always making the wrong choices. That's what that means, huh? He wants the things of God, but his mind is dwelling on what? The things of the world. So he can't make a good decision, a rational decision in his life. And so, church, if we'll just remember this morning that, and another thing, you want to make a choice to where you have fellowship with God. If you're ashamed or hiding where you're at, is that being in fellowship with God? If you have to make a choice to where you're ashamed of what you're doing and you don't want nobody knowing about it, something's wrong. That's not the principles of God, for one thing. Another thing, you're out of fellowship with God. So if you step out of fellowship with God to make a choice in your life, church, it's the wrong choice. So this morning, if we'll just think about what God's trying to say this morning, you know, there was Cain and Abel. Huh? God told Cain, you're fixing to make the wrong choice if you don't think about what you're doing. If you don't, you know, your countenance has failed. And you're going after, Cain was going after what, church? Material things, wasn't he? Abel went after spiritual things. Same thing with Jesus, with Martha and Mary. He says, Martha, Martha, your mind is on lots of different things, where Mary's mind is on what? The things of God. You can make the wrong choice in your life, and it may be just one drop of water, but that one drop of water will accumulate into a raging torrent someday. Now, which way do you want that raging torrent to go? Towards the things of God or towards the things of the world? And the continental divide is God's word, and that word will rightly divide, won't it, church? So if you have a thought this morning, if you have a decision to make in your life, always remember, let it follow the principles and the fellowship of God. And you can never go wrong. But if you let it follow the principles and the fellowship of the world, you will always come up on the wrong end of the stick. Huh? Amen? Amen. Let us stand this morning. Choices of God. Amen.
0: 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We hope this message has encouraged you to have a closer walk with Christ. If you have a prayer request or would like a copy of this or any of Pastor Gillum's messages, you can mail us at 4425 Buchanan Loop Road, Texarkana, Texas 75501, or call us at 903-748-0667. 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
2: 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Revelation is when the divine breaks into the natural and changes how you see.
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0: bringing you Christian country's best.
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0: This is Heaven's Country. 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
2: It's the ideal country club, but it's pretty exclusive. We really only want people that really have it all together, because we really want to look good. In this country club, we focus on keeping it nice and comfortable. It's the country club known as church.
3: Well, face it, a lot of us would prefer a church to be nice and comfortable. A sort of Christian country club where we are more concerned about image than substance. But actually, according to the Bible, church should be more of a hospital for the sick rather than a country club for the well. Jesus said he came for those who were sick, not those who were well. He said that he would leave the 99 who are not lost to go looking for the one who is lost. Shouldn't churches today have the same agenda? A church that goes after the broken, hurting in society might have some rough edges, but that just goes with the territory if you're trying to reach out to a lost and dying world. So as you get involved in your church, do your part to make it a hospital for the sick rather than a country club for those who are well.
0: Clean country, pure country, heaven's country.

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Hi, everybody. Welcome aboard to Joyful Sounds. Special program this week, a tribute to Mylon Lefevre, probably the artist with just about the most impact on Christian music and Christian rock there ever was. Mylon died on September 8th, 2023, at the age of 78, after a long battle with cancer. He was a pioneer of Christian rock, and he and his band Broken Heart paved the trails that artists of today walk on so easily. But back then, they faced antagonism from both inside and outside the church. I emceed for Mylon and interviewed him back in the mid-1980s at People's Church in Toronto. That's where he told me about the first song he wrote as a teenager. We opened up the hymnal. There it was, Without Him.

0: Mylon Ray Lefevre was a member of the famous Southern Gospel group, the Lefevres. Mylon was the youngest son of Eva May and Urias Lefevre, and he became famous as a Christian rock singer in the United States, especially with his band Mylon and Broken Heart.
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2: Great, it's an awesome honor to be here tonight. You know, my band is known for our live shows, but it wasn't that long ago that a Christian music concert wasn't much more than a sound system and maybe a few lights. Then came along Mylon Lefevre, ushering a new generation of music, adding the visual drama of rock and roll to the music of his faith. And in the process, he has changed both the sight and sound of gospel music.
0: Inducted into the Gospel Music Hall of Fame, his ministry required him to travel all through the United States, where he not only performed concerts, but also preached to his followers. TBN, Daystar, and Victory Channel were all places you might catch him on television.
2: On behalf of the Board of Directors, we hereby induct Mylon Lefevre into the GMA Gospel Music Hall of Fame.
0: As a teen, Lefevre was expelled from a private religious high school when his dad took him out to be with a family while they performed at a local concert. At 17 years old, he wrote that first song, Without Him.
3: Without him, I could do nothing.
0: While stationed at Fort Jackson in the Army, where he was paid $84 a month, the Lefevres were performing at the National Quartet Convention in Memphis. That weekend, Lefevre hitchhiked over 600 miles to get there. On stage, singing Without Him, he didn't know that Elvis Presley was there. And after the concert, Elvis asked to meet Lefevre, and Presley eventually recorded the song for his own album, How Great Thou Art.

Within the next year, over 100 other artists would record without him. And according to Lefevre, writing that song took about 20 minutes and produced an initial royalty check of about $90,000. With that money, he purchased his first car, a Chevrolet Corvette, one of the many sports cars he would own. Now that song, as I said, is in hymnals today. So Amon and Lefevre joined the Stamps Quartet from 1966 to 1968 after getting out of the military. Now you can hear the Stamps with Mylon as baritone, and this is long before J.D. Summers joined and ran the Stamps Quartet.

Mylan's debut album as a solo artist, Newfound Joy, was released in 1964 on the Skylight label, and he followed up in 1968 with the release of Your Only Tomorrow. Here he sings My Only Hope from Your Only Tomorrow.

0: His career as a musician and his commitment to sharing the gospel of Christ has made an indelible mark on the history of Christian music.
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0: In 1970, Lefevre signed with Columbia Records and formed the Holy Smoke Doo-Dah Band. Here from 1971 is Holy Smoke Doo-Dah Band.

From 1970 through 1980, he recorded and performed with Eric Clapton, Elton John, Billy Joel, Duane Allman, Barry Oakley, Little Richard, and The Who. The album On the Road to Freedom was recorded in George Harrison's studio with Ron Wood and Steve Winwood, Jim Capaldi, and Mick Fleetwood, and it was released in 1973. And from that album, here's a song, So Sad.

In 1974, he appeared as a fill-in vocalist on several tracks for the Atlantic Rhythm Section's third annual Pipe Dream album. LeFevre started using drugs to deal with the stress and to fit in. This escalated to a near-fatal overdose of heroin back in 1973. So LeFevre committed himself to a drug treatment program that year. 7 months later, LeFevre came out clean. In 1976, LeFevre met Danny Davenport from Warner Brothers, and the two of them became friends. That friendship escalated into a contract with Warner Brothers, which yielded two albums, Weak at the Knees and Love Rustler. From 1978's Love Rustler, here's Mylan with Rowena.

In 1980, Lefevre attended a concert by the Second Chapter of Acts. Their long hair and music showed that they weren't concerned with outward appearances, but with issues of the heart. Buck Herring, the group's leader, led the people in prayer, and Lefevre prayed along and submitted his life to Jesus.

0: Lefebvre quit secular rock and returned to his home church on the north suburbs of Atlanta, Georgia, the Mount Perrin Church of God, where he worked as a janitor while attending Bible study classes. His first challenge was to get out of his secular music contract with Warner Brothers, which, according to terms, could only be broken by an act of God. Lefebvre's attorney argued that being born again is, in fact, an act of God, and they won the case. In return for release from his contract, Lefebvre agreed to give up all future royalties to those songs, publishing, and recordings.
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0: In 1981, he started a band called the Gathering Ground Band, later to be renamed Airborne, with some musicians he met in the Bible study. In 1982, the band changed their name to Broken Heart. MCA Songbird released Broken Heart's first album, Brand New Start, in 1982. Musicians who helped with that very first album included Eddie DeGarmo and Phil Driscoll. Other musicians who helped on other albums over the years included Kerry Livgren of Kansas, Phil Keaggy, and the Second Chapter of Acts. Two more albums came out in 1983, More, and Live Forever, recorded at Six Flags over Georgia. Over the next 10 years, the group released 10 albums and traveled over a million miles. In 1987, the group attempted to cross over to mainstream rock by renaming itself Look Up and releasing an album with Columbia Records. The album contains a retooled update of Peace Begins Within from the We Believe album and a cover of DeGarmo and Keys' Love Is All You Need. Many members of Broken Heart have gone on to become solo artists, music producers, worship leaders, pastors, and teachers.

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In 1987, the band received a Rock Album of the Year from the GMA Dove Award for Crack the Sky. In that same year, they received a Grammy Award for the Best Gospel Performance by a Duo, Group, Choir, or Chorus. But it was not without some fuss from David Wilkerson of the Cross and the Switchblade fame. He wrote, "Suddenly, this singer yelled into the microphone, 'Jesus is coming, he's going to crack the skies. Get ready.' The song was entitled Crack the Skies, and suddenly smoke was billowing out of smoke machines. The pounding beat was turned into a frenzied pitch. Eerie lights began flashing, and the musicians stood like phantoms rising from a murky swamp. It was ghostly, weird, and strange, and the crowd went wild. They seemed to love it. At the same festival, a wild, spiked hair group had entertained with painted faces prancing like homosexual peacocks. At first, I couldn't believe what I was seeing on stage. I said out loud, 'This can't be happening at a Christian festival. They can't do this to my Jesus. These people can't be this blind. The leaders of this youth ministry can't be so undiscerning. Oh God, what has happened to your church that its leaders, its people can't see the evil of this abomination?' Suddenly, I couldn't believe what I was seeing on stage. I said out loud, 'This can't be happening.' Suddenly, I was on the ground, on my back, weeping and sobbing and groaning in the spirit. Sat up, took another look at the stage, and I was horrified by what I saw in the spirit. I saw demonic images rising from that stage. I heard Satan laughing all over the blind parents, the blind shepherds, the blind youth, the backslidden church. It was an overt manifestation of Satan, worse than anything I'd ever seen on the streets of New York. I stood to my feet, literally shaking with the fear of God, consumed with a sense of his holy wrath against such wickedness. I rushed into the crowd, crying at the top of my voice, 'Ichabod,' which means the glory of the Lord has departed. 'Ichabod.' I ran through the crowd, pushing aside chairs, weeping and shouting at the top of my voice, 'Ichabod, this is satanic. Stop. God is grieved.' I was mostly ignored, and I think most thought I was a crazy lunatic. I doubt anybody knew who I was. The musicians couldn't hear me. The crowd was too tight to allow me near the stage. I wanted to get to a microphone and cry like Elijah. 'This is vomit on the table of the Lord. Who are your teachers that you could be so blind, so worldly, and so deceived? What kind of blasphemy is this?"

About this period, from 1982 to 1991, Lefevre had said, "I was a Christian musician who preached a little, worshipped a little, and rocked a lot." Then in mid-1989, he suffered a heart attack on a tour bus while touring with White Heart. Doctors advised him to stop touring, but against the physician's advice, Lefevre completed his scheduled obligations and finished his concert tours.

0: You say you'd never give in to a meltdown. 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You say you'd never put a pacifier in your mouth to clean it. Never let them stay up too late. And never let them run wild through the grocery store.
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3: Mylan and Broken Heart would continue touring through 1990 to support Crank It Up, and they disbanded after the tour was complete. In 1992, Lefevre signed a solo recording deal with Starsong and began releasing material that was less musically edgy than the past offerings. His first release for them, Faith Open Love, included guest appearances from Carmen, For Him, Michael W. Smith, and Stephen Curtis Chapman, along with other popular Christian musicians of the day, along with Broken Heart bandmates Bentley, Hardy, and Hewitt. Following his heart attack, Lefevre increasingly turned to preaching and teaching as his vocation. He and his wife, Christy, ministered in about 75 churches a year. He had spoken at motorcycle rallies, NASCAR, chapel services, NFL, and NBA chapel services, and in Russia, Australia, Canada, the Philippines, the Cayman Islands, and Mexico.

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1: It's Heaven's Country. Take it from the top.

most recent music release was from 2003. It's called Bow Down, produced by his son-in-law, Peter Furler of the Newsboys. He and Christy lived in Texas and attended Eagle Mountain International Church. Mylan's contribution to gospel music was remarkable. His dedication to his craft and his passion for spreading the gospel led him to being inducted into the Gospel Music Hall of Fame, where he rightfully belongs. This honor attests to his lasting impact on the field and the lasting legacy he has left behind.

Hi, my name is Mylon Lefevre, and music is in my blood. I got my first big break when Elvis Presley recorded a song I'd written at 17 years old. I toured the world and played with some of the biggest names in music and almost died from a drug overdose. Something had to change. Everything did change when I gave my life to Jesus at a Second Chapter of Acts concert in 1980. Now, years later, my wife Christy and I traveled the globe proclaiming God's goodness. So come on and join me on the road.

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All right, last hour we did a whole spiel on Mylon Lefebvre, biography, eulogy, if you like. And there's a number of songs that we either didn't play very much of or didn't play at all, so we're going to take care of that this hour. Let's start off from 1985, Mylon Lefebvre and The Warrior.

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5: Great, it's an awesome honor to be here tonight. You know, my band is known for our live shows, but it wasn't that long ago that a Christian music concert wasn't much more than a sound system and maybe a few lights. Then came along Mylon Lefevre, ushering a new generation of music, adding the visual drama of rock and roll to the music of his faith. And in the process, he has changed both the sight and sound of gospel music. On behalf of the board of directors, we hereby induct Mylon Lefevre into the GMA Gospel Music Hall of Fame.
0: Also from 1990, Mylon Lefevre and Give It Away.

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1: Hi, my name is Mylon Lefevre, and music is in my blood. I got my first big break when Elvis Presley recorded a song I'd written at 17 years old. I toured the world and played with some of the biggest names in music and almost died from a drug overdose. Something had to change. Everything did change when I gave my life to Jesus at a Second Chapter of Acts concert in 1980. Now, years later, my wife, Christy, and I traveled the globe proclaiming God's goodness. So come on and join me on the road to freedom.
2: Mylon Lefevre. 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And Mylon and Broken Heart. So thanks for listening. A little bit more coming up. I'm Rob Green.
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drive. Followed some county road wherever it led me past it. Fell on the porch in a Texaco sign. Crossed a bridge running over a creek. Miles of fields far as I could see. And there wasn't no steeple, wasn't no people, wasn't no pews.

Well, well, well, good Sunday to you. My name is Robbie Lynn. You have found the Sunday place to be on the radio because we are Sunday's Kind of Country, bringing you the best in positive message Christian country song you're going to hear anywhere on the radio, whether it is Sunday or Monday through Saturday. And we're just going to keep on going with the great music here at Sunday's Kind of Country. You can go to our Facebook page, Sunday's Kind of Country Radio. No more TV, but that's okay. It might come back in 2027. This is the sermon on Sunday's Kind of Country. Yeah.

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1: The sermon here on a Sunday. It is Sunday's Kind of Country. Thank you so much for being here. Listen, we've just gotten started. Got some throwback segments, got some new music for you coming up over the next 2 or 3 hours, depending on where you are listening. God bless you. Thank you for being here. You have found Sunday's Kind of Country. Hit the coffee pot, because more is coming up next.
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0: Jeanette McCurdy is her name. How about a little Randy Houser in God's Time? Other side of that, got some American Radio for you by Carolina Rain. Here's Randy Houser on Sunday's Kind of Country.
1: In God's

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And in God's time, you'll find that certain someone you've been praying for. They'll be everything you dreamed of and a little more. In God's

0: You gotta love that American radio. You're listening to it right here, right now on Sunday's Kind of Country. No matter where you're listening to us across the country. Again, that was Carolina Rain just sang for you. This is Jeff Bates. You'll recognize the voice. One Day Closer on Sunday's Kind of Country. Again, go to our Facebook page. We'd love to communicate with you using the fingers as opposed to the vocal cords, huh? With the computer and all. Appreciate you being here. Here's Jeff.
1: Why do bad things happen to good people? I don't know.

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1: Jeff Bates, one day closer on a Sunday, the Sunday place to be on the radio. Again, we appreciate the fact that you're spending time with us. 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Thank you for the ears. Jesus is the reason. Cross country, wrapping up this segment of music here on the Sunday place to be on the radio. Turn this up. It was.

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8: We're going to continue to roll through the best in the positive message Christian country songs. Again, thank you for the introduction. That would be the voice of Kevin Bourne, a radio man that I've been in the business with for over 28 years, if you can believe that. So we've been going through the records because we're moving studios here in Nashville, Tennessee. And I have been rummaging through my boxes of music and realizing that there are songs that we haven't played in some time on Sundays kind of country. George Jones, Ronnie Yon, and Cross Country being some of those. Can you believe that? I couldn't. I got to looking through some of the song list over the past year and a half, 2 years. Sinners and Saints, The One Who Hung the Moon, and Burn Bridge Burn has not played a whole lot. So, how about all three of those songs right now? Burn Bridge Burn's going to be first. Ronnie Yon's The One Who Hung the Moon, and George Jones, Sinners and Saints, this little block of music on Sunday's Kind of Country. Come on, boys. Turn this up now.

I don't know about you, but I'm going to hang with Ronnie Yawn, and I'm going to talk to the one who hung the moon. Appreciate you being here. Listen, have you been to our Facebook page? Because our Facebook page has great videos. People from all over the country communicating at Sunday's Kind of Country's Facebook page. I just find myself wrapped up on the Facebook stuff with Facebook Lives and various other things going on in the Christian country community that I will realize, oops, I hadn't been to Twitter in 3 or 4 days. Sometimes I will go a week before I get back over there, but you definitely do get us at the Facebook page. So go there, watch the videos, and join the club, so to speak. You also find out other things that are going on with us here at Sunday's Kind of Country. George Jones, how about them sinners? How about them saints? Only things different, one is forgiven and the other one ain't. He's going to tell you all about it on Sunday's Kind of Country. Young

0: One is forgiven, the other one ain't, right here on a Sunday. It's Sunday's Kind of Country. My name is Robbie Lynn, and right here on Sunday's Kind of Country, again, the invitation to the Facebook page is there. You want to start talking to us in Twitter to make me have to go do Twitter more often? Awesome. I do believe we're working on coffee cups and t-shirts, and this time we actually have some funds to do that with. Appreciate you being here. We'll be right back. God bless you.
1: 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I'm going to say that again, Burnham Leather and Saddle Shop. They are getting ready for Christmas. Can you believe that? Christmas. You might want to start getting ready for Christmas as well. Why? You know, if you've got a saddle, you're going to have to mail it in. That's going to be 2 or 3 months. Getting it repaired, getting it back to you by Christmas. But Christmas comes and other things come up, and they can make anything for you you got a picture of. They can make it any color. They can make it any size. Not to mention the wallets that they can make you. The purses that can be made if you have a special order purse. You might want to do that now. I mean, look, it's August. Maybe it's September. We're going to blink, and it's going to be the holiday season. You want to start thinking about Christmas? If you're thinking about leather items from our friends at Burnham Leather and Saddle Shop. 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Tell them hi if you go by.
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Your place to be on a Sunday is Sunday's Kind of Country. That's Andy Griggs and If Heaven right here on this particular Sunday. Going to have more Gary Chapman for you next hour. Going to roll in a couple songs we hadn't played in a while, though. You know what? We haven't gotten a hero home in a while. David Bradley is the name. What a great song this is. All of our trucker friends all over the country, our trucker friends all over the world, thank you for getting a hero home on Sunday's Kind of Country. Got some Daryl Worley after this. We'll talk to you.

Yeah, getting that hero home here on a Sunday. It is Sunday's kind of country. Thank you, truckers, for doing what you do all over the country, actually, all over the world. Daryl Worley is going to explain to you about the things I cannot see. Appreciate the ears.

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0: They are the Oak Ridge Bolas, and nobody wants to play rhythm guitar behind Jesus. How you doing? You know, when things are going strange, things are going right, and maybe things are just steadily going along. To find out what you're doing right, wrong, or indifferent, sometimes all you got to do, shed a little light on it. Radney Foster, shedding that light on it on Sunday's Kind of Country. Turn this up.
1: Well, there's a whole lot of trouble you can get into in that gap between midnight and dawn. And I'll be the first to admit that I'm not immune to replacing what's right with what's wrong. You know, sometimes everyone needs a little too much fun.

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Our friends Paul Staggs and Robert Welch, they sing together. They're the band branded the current Inspirational Country Music Association's Duo of the Year with Freight Train. Oh, we're just going to keep on going. We seem to be in a nice musical rut. 800-pound Jesus, it's Sawyer Brown. Don't forget now, we sing together at the end of the hour, too. That's what we always do on Sunday's Kind of Country. Here's Sawyer Brown.

0: been looking for something a little different? Well, you found it. 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

Darius Rutger here on this particular Sunday with True Believers. We certainly hope that you're a true believer. My name is Robbie Lynn. It is Sunday's Kind of Country. We think we play the best in positive message, Christian country songs. I'm SKOC Man in Twitterville if you want to join up. He's a great songwriter, pretty good singer too. Matter of fact, he wrote this one and he's singing it for you. I bet Jesus does. On your place to be on a Sunday, we're glad we got your ears. Yeah, on Sunday's Kind of Country. Here's Lance.

0: You remember the name Paul Overstreet? That's who that is right there in my rock on a Sunday. That's because it is Sunday's Kind of Country in your ears, no matter whether you're listening to us on your iPhone, your iPad, Apple phone, Apple pad, on an electric Apple, whatever that is, right? We appreciate the fact you're listening to us. If you got us on your PC at work, thank you so much. If you listen to us on your radio, you're in your car, thank you so much. Leanne Womack's her name. He can make everything new again on Sunday's Kind of Country. Yeah.
1: Daddy.

0: Haggard. You better believe it's the Hag with "This World Is Not My Home." Get ready to turn it up with Sunday's Kind of Country. Thank you for the ear.
1: 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I dropped it off last week for pressing.
2: 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What's the name?
1: 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Count Dracula. Please, my cape. I'm in a rush.
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9: If you and your family have been looking for something a little different, well, you found it. Sunday's Kind of Country.

take a little time here on a Sunday. That's right. Just take a little bit of that time. Man, time just seems to fly when we're having fun and playing you the best of the positive message Christian country music. So let's just continue on having that fun. You're going to recognize the beat. You're going to recognize some of the words. But there are some words that are changed. Yeah. Some Kind of Wonderful. That'd be my Jesus. Lisa Daggs on Sunday's Kind of Country. Here you go. Sing along.

You found yourself singing along with that one, Some Kind of Wonderful. That's my Jesus. That's Lisa Daggs on a Sunday inside of Sunday's Kind of Country. Grand Funk Railroad did Some Kind of Wonderful before. It was in the 70s. Remember that? Mike Manuel for you. Glad you're here at the place to be on the radio on a Sunday for the best in the positive message, Christian country songs. Here's Mike.

0: What a great way to spend a Sunday morning. Sunday's Kind of Country.
1: 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I'm picking up my cape. 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

They are the Clark Family Experience. Yes, they are. And, well, the laying of hands on a Sunday. 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You have found it. We appreciate it that you're here. And we also love to play songs for you that you can utilize in other parts of your life. Who's getting married? You know somebody that is? You might want to listen to this one. Or if you are yourself, the answer to my prayers. Not only did he write it, he's singing it for you. Skip Ewing on Sunday's Kind of Country.

It is the answer to my prayers here on a Sunday, the Sunday place to be on the radio. We're going to go ahead and wrap up the hour this way. Little John Denver, maybe you're going down a country road. Roll down them windows and sing along if you can. Here on the Sunday place to be on the radio, we're glad you're with us. It is Sunday's kind of country. And this, of course, is John Denver. Almost.

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0: They are the Oak Ridge Boys, and nobody wants to play rhythm guitar behind Jesus. How you doing? Robbie Lynn's my name. Look at the radio real quick, or look at your computer if you're streaming us, and give me your name, would you? Thank you very much. Appreciate that. You know, when things are going strange, things are going right, and maybe things are just steadily going along. To find out what you're doing right, wrong, or indifferent, sometimes all you got to do, shed a little light on it. Radney Foster, shedding that light on it on Sunday's Kind of Country. Turn this up.
1: Well, there's a whole lot of trouble you can get into in that gap between midnight and dawn. And I'll be the first to admit that I'm not immune to replacing what's right with what's wrong.

been done between God and me and you.

Our friends Paul Staggs and Robert Welch, they sing together. They're the band branded the current Inspirational Country Music Association's Duo of the Year with Freight Train. Oh, we're just going to keep on going. We seem to be in a nice musical rut. 800-pound Jesus, it's Sawyer Brown. Don't forget now, we sing together at the end of the hour, too. That's what we always do on Sunday's Kind of Country. Here's Sawyer Brown.

0: you've been looking for something a little different, well, you found it. 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
2: 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But man, they can fix them. I remember we started this advertising, he calls me and says, man, I tell you what, I've never had 12 saddles in my shop. It's been a long time since. So they're ready for you. They got the leather for you, guitar straps, wallets, all the things they've made for me personally. I don't have a horse, so no saddle work. 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
2: Oh, here's a nice little music set with the Nitty Gritty Dirt Band, Chris Cagle, Mike Manuel, and Lee Ann Rimes. You think you know the songs? Here's the first one. Yes, that circle will not be broken. Chris Cagle's Everybody's Different. Mike Manuel's He Is a Friend. And are you ready for a miracle? That's what's coming at you here on your place to be on a Sunday. It is Sunday's Kind of Country. Thank you so much for the ears. You might want to hit that coffee pot, too, because you're just going to be hanging on to the radio with these four classic songs from Sunday's Kind of Country.
4: I was standing by my window on one cold and cloudy day.

If everybody's different, then you know what? We are all the same. In being different, that is. That's Chris Cagle. Before he was the Chris Cagle that we grew to knew after his career took off. It was a couple years back, but I understand he's doing some writing, and he may have some songs out there. He might not be singing them, but he is writing songs again with some of our songwriter friends. Yes, he is. Thank you for being here. You know this guy. We've been playing him for over 21 years. His name is Mike Manuel. He is a friend, but he ain't talking about himself. He's talking about the big guy. Listen to this one. If you're new to the program, you might be new to Mike Manuel and his music. This is one of his best on Sunday's Kind of Country.

You better believe he is a friend. And if you go to MikeManuel.com, look for the vintage CD, the new vintage CD. He is a friend. That song right there is on that CD. But actually, I would have to tell you, get one of the big packages or just buy every CD available. Mike Manuel's music has affected my life throughout the 23 years I've known Mike. Might do the same thing for you. That's what we think Sunday's Kind of Country is. Time stamping you with great, positive country music to make you think about your life. Leanne Rimes has a couple of CDs out there as well that's got great music, and this is on all of her records. Are you ready for that miracle? Certainly hope so. This will help you wake up, too, here on your place to be on a Sunday. America's Rest Stop on a Sunday. You found it. It's Sunday's Kind of Country with Leanne Rimes.

0: A preacher once stated in church after a sermon, "If that don't light your fire, your wood's too wet." I'm going to apply that to that one and a few other songs that we play here at Sunday's Kind of Country. Your wood's too wet. Get it out of the rain. Don't you go anywhere. They're stacked up, racked up, and ready to go. That's because you're listening to America's Rest Stop on a Sunday, Sunday's Kind of Country.
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0: So now, depending on where you're listening at, it's starting to get cooler. 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They are getting ready for Christmas. Can you believe that? Christmas. You might want to start getting ready for Christmas as well. Why? You know, if you've got a saddle, you're going to have to mail it in. That's going to be 2 or 3 months. Getting it repaired, getting it back to you by Christmas. But Christmas comes and other things come up. And they can make anything for you you got a picture of. They can make it any color. They can make it any size. Not to mention the wallets that they can make you, the purses that can be made if you have a special order purse. You might want to do that now. I mean, look, it's August. Maybe it's September. We're going to blink and it's going to be the holiday season. You want to start thinking about Christmas? If you're thinking about leather items from our friends at Burnham Leather and Saddle Shop. And remember, leather is forever from Burnham Leather and Saddle Shop. They're on Facebook. Tell them hi if you go by.
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0: I'm still learning.
1: I heard that one right before the end of the year, and I held on to it to play that for you now. Because how many of you, and I'm talking mostly to the guys, actually had a little bit of a conversation about this past year. Because we're all, mostly the men, still learning what we already know. We get a little older, we start forgetting things, right? Let's move on to the goodness and the mercy of the world around us. Just found these guys, and I held on to play it for you now. That is the Lee Park Worship. There are a lot of churches of Park Worship. It's in the Missouri area. I'm not looking at all that stuff right now, but it's in the Missouri area. A couple of churches. They got a group that sings. And man, goodness and mercy is the first one we introduce you to right here on Sunday's Kind of Country. Lee Park Worship. How about that? We all

0: Cole Swindell. If we make heaven crowded, don't go anywhere. Don't really touch anything except coffee, because there's more coming, you know. This is our kingdom.
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Absolutely. You better believe it. You take that one right there and apply it to your life however you wish to. Meaning you can be talking to the big man upstairs, or you could be talking to your spouse, or you could be talking to one of your kids. Ronnie Millsap, Stand By Me. If you are a fan of this program, you know this is one of our favorite songs of all time, as far as Sonny's Kind of Country goes, because it's a good one, because it is correct. Jesus was a country boy. Clay Walker. And then we sing together, Maverick Choir, after this one on Sonny's Kind of Country.

0: Country boy.
1: Yes, he was. Jesus was a country boy. Now get your pen and paper ready if you want to write everything down as far as getting in touch with us. Because after we sing with the Maverick Choir, we'll tell you. Of course, it's pretty simple. Most of you are already doing it. We appreciate that. Great numbers last week at Facebook. But first, let's sing with the Maverick Choir. You know the words. You might as well sing along. It's one of y'all's favorites. Amazing Grace. Let's do this thing.

Oh, that always means we gotta go. We gotta step aside. That's the only thing that I don't like about it. I don't get to play any more music for you until next Sunday, right here on Sunday's Kind of Country. Please look us up on Facebook. We love talking to you. Again, great numbers last week. A whole bunch of you during the week went and looked at our Facebook page and talked to us a little bit. We got some requests that are coming in. You can request songs there. We'll start getting into those next week. As just talking about you, if you have a great story to tell in reference to a song or something that we've played here on Sunday's Kind of Country, that's touched your life. You know what I want you to do between now and next Sunday? I want you to stay happy, grateful, and thankful. How you do that? Well, staying grateful and thankful for the things you have in your life. Make it real simple to stay happy. And as you do travel the highways and byways of your world, don't go so fast that your angels and your family can't keep up with you. God bless you now. Talk to you in the Facebook Nation. Bye-bye.

dedicated to playing your Christian country classics. How you doing? Thanks so much for tuning in and making us a part of your day. Got a lot of great Christian country classics in store for you, so stay tuned. A lot of great stuff just around the corner. Marcus Smith and Holly coming up. Some Garth Brooks music, which brought some controversy, but I'll tell you all about that here later on this hour. Stay tuned for that. And so much more. So let's get it going this morning. How about some Randy Coward? I wouldn't miss heaven for the world. On the Triple C, playing your Christian country classics.

That's Terry Lynn and The Secret Place on the Triple C. Hi there and welcome. My name is Marty Smith. I'm so glad you're here. I'm your host. This is the only show out there dedicated to playing your Christian country classics. Let's go back in time for this one from Cross Country, the band. I love their version of this song, Lord, I Lift Your Name on High, on the Triple C.

That is Cross Country the Band and Lord, I Lift Your Name on High. I love their version. I really do. This is the Triple C where we play your Christian country classics. I'm your host, Marty Smith. Well, stay tuned. I've got a song by Garth Brooks coming up. Some controversy about him and Christian country music. There were some songs that he did, and some stations played those songs. Others didn't. So I'll let you be the judge when you hear this next song and see if you think it fits in that positive country genre. Also, music from Paul Overstreet and Margaret Smith and Holly coming up in just a few moments on the Triple C, where the music of yesterday is just as good today.

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